0: today's country. Yeah, that's why we drink. And yesterday's favorites. And people
1: are crazy. Right here.
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Look what God gave us. 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
1: Good morning. Canada has been formally invited for talks to become the European Union's first ever associate member. With Prime Minister Mark Carney in attendance in the front row, EU Commission President Ursula von der Leyen extended the invite during an address to the European Parliament.
2: We want to bring the relationship with Canada to the highest level possible. And dear Mark, I said we must urgently reimagine our partnerships. So I would like to work with you on opening the door for Canada to being the first associate member of the European Union.
1: Von der Leyen cited a desire to build a broader alliance with Canada, focused on areas that include defense, the Arctic, energy, and critical minerals. The Prime Minister's office says Canada welcomes the proposal to form a closer partnership with Europe, but says there's still lots of work to be done to determine just what that will look like. It'll cost more to fuel up for some this morning. The Energy and Utilities Board made a midweek adjustment overnight. Diesel is up 13 cents this morning, sitting at $2.86 a liter. Furnace oil up 13 cents as well to just under $2.80 a liter. No change in gas prices. Regular self-serve sits at $2.01.8. Premier Susan Holt's approval rating holding at 41%, according to a new Angus Reid Institute poll. That's unchanged from the previous quarter. 39% of New Brunswickers disapprove of Holt's performance. 9% are unsure. Manitoba Premier Wab Kanu, the only provincial premier with majority approval at 63%. The biggest increases came in British Columbia and Ontario, where David Eby and Doug Ford each regained about 10 points. The Angus Reid Institute surveyed more than 4,300 Canadians between September 8th and 15th. Housing New Brunswick says tenants and landlords want major changes to the province's rental rules. A new survey report on the Residential Tenancies Act drew over 2,800 respondents, 67% from tenants. Now, 60% raised affordability concerns, 58% flagging concerns about repairs and maintenance. The report says many people find the system slow, confusing, and hard to navigate. Housing New Brunswick says the findings will guide future changes to make the framework clearer, easier to use, and more responsive to today's housing needs. Atlantic Canada is sending 37 artificial intelligence companies to a major industry event in Montreal. ACOA says the companies will showcase their technology, meet investors and customers, and pursue new markets. The participating firms work in areas including healthcare, energy, finance, manufacturing, and cybersecurity. The event's bringing together more than 6,500 AI decision makers and experts. In sports, the Blue Jays are 1.5 games behind the White Sox now for the final wild card spot. Toronto beat the Tigers 5-1, while Cleveland downed the White Sox 6-3, and Texas beat the Red Sox 7-3 to stay half a game ahead of Toronto. The Twins edged the Yankees 5-4 in 13 innings. Now you're up to date. I'm Daryl Good.
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3: Mainly cloudy skies today. Inland temperatures up to about 20. It'll be cooler along the coast. Temperatures around 15. Tonight it'll be cloudy. There is a slight chance of showers for the evening, but we will have rain beginning near midnight. Low of 14. For tomorrow, showers will end near noon, then it'll be cloudy skies, light winds tomorrow, but the winds will get up to about 70 kilometers around noon. We'll see a high of 19 with the temperature falling to 13 in the afternoon, then sunny and 17 for Saturday.
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0: St. John's Country Favorites, good morning, it's Chris, and the forecast today calls for a sunny Thursday and a high reaching 20. We could get some wet weather tomorrow and a much colder wrap-up to the weekend, as 15 degrees is the outlook in the forecast by Sunday. But right now, let's enjoy that sunshine today and a high 20.
1: Hey, it's Fitz, the guy who plays the hits from the Country Top 40, and I need you riding with me this weekend, because we're starting with the 40 biggest country songs in the world, and we're not stopping until one of them is left standing. Last week, it was Taylor Swift, and I knew it. I knew you from the Toy Story 5 soundtrack. This week, don't assume anything. Just turn it up and count them down with me. Anything can happen. I'll see you this weekend for all the hits on the Country Top 40 with Fitz, right here.
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3: Mainly cloudy skies today. Inland temperatures up to about 20. It'll be cooler along the coast, with temperatures around 15. Tonight it'll be cloudy. There is a slight chance of showers for the evening, but we will have rain beginning near midnight, low of 14. For tomorrow, showers will end near noon, then it'll be cloudy skies. Light winds tomorrow, but the winds will get up to about 70 kilometers around noon. We'll see a high of 19 with the temperature falling to 13 in the afternoon. Then sunny and 17 for Saturday.
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1: Good morning. The province is moving ahead with several major school projects in the St. John area. Education Minister Claire Johnson says the province is building a kindergarten to grade 8 school on the Central Peninsula. It'll replace Prince Charles and St. John the Baptist King Edward schools. The province also building a new kindergarten to grade 5 school to replace Hayes and White, St. Francis, and Centennial. Johnson says these projects are part of almost $243 million in infrastructure spending on education this year, working at 89 schools. The Canadian Federation of Independent Business says St. John and Fredericton have flunked its first report card on municipal business friendliness. The Federation ranked St. John 49th out of 66 cities, Fredericton tied for 30th, both with F grades. Moncton placed 24th with a D rating. Analyst Vincent Paquette says no city earned higher than a C+, and municipalities are just not prioritizing small business policies. The report cites high property taxes and red tape and calls on cities to cut duplicate permits, post permit timelines, and offer some tax relief. A St. John man has been sentenced to 7 years in prison for stabbing a woman in the neck. Crandall Peter McLaren pleaded guilty last month to attempted murder in the October 2025 attack on Rachel Godin. Justice Daryl Stevenson handed down the sentence Tuesday, according to the Times-Globe, the 7-year term recommended by both Crown and defense. McLaren expressed regret in court and says he wants to return to his children. He will get credit for unrelated stolen vehicle charge. The CEO of Northcliffe Resources says there will be no shortcuts meeting the province's environmental conditions for the proposed Sisson mine. Andrew Ng says higher standards help explain why the project's estimated cost has jumped to $1.5 billion from $579 million in 2013. The figure comes from a new feasibility study for the tungsten and molybdenum mine northwest of Fredericton. The province attached 40 conditions in 2015. Now, so far, Northcliffe's met only two of those, according to the Environment Department. Ng tells CBC many of the conditions are interdependent and they will be met on a cumulative basis. The company's planning a final go-ahead decision late next year. A 70-year-old inmate's died in custody at the Dorchester Pen. Correctional Service Canada says Thomas Landry died Monday after serving an indeterminate sentence since March of 2002. The agency says it'll review the circumstances as it does in all inmate deaths. Police and the coroner have also been notified. In sports, the Blue Jays beat Detroit 5-1 and are 1.5 games behind Chicago now for the final wild card spot. Cleveland moved into first place in the Central Division with a 6-3 win over the White Sox. Texas beat the Red Sox 7-3 to stay half a game ahead of Toronto. Minnesota clipped the Yankees 5-4 in 13 innings. Now you're up to date. I'm Daryl Good.
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2: Mainly cloudy skies today. Inland temperatures up to about 20. It'll be cooler along the coast. Temperatures around 15. Tonight it'll be cloudy. There is a slight chance of showers for the evening, but we will have rain beginning near midnight. Low of 14. For tomorrow, showers will end near noon. Then it'll be cloudy skies. Light winds tomorrow, but the winds will get up to about 70 kilometers around noon. We'll see a high of 19 with the temperature falling to 13 in the afternoon. Then sunny and 17 for Saturday.
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0: to Niltown, somebody's daughter, 93 CFBC. Cynthia St. John advising the public there is a traffic interruption that will occur today. Traffic detours will be in place for motorists and sidewalks will remain available for pedestrians in the area of King Street. And that's going to happen from Germain to Charlotte. And that's going 8:30 until 5:30 today. Eastbound directions, okay? And closed to through traffic eastbound only. Access to properties and businesses inside the closed section will be maintained today. And they're going to do some hydrant repairs. Road signage will be in place. Please do respect that area and proceed with caution there. Be aware of pedestrians or workers. And you may even have to plan an alternate route if you want to be in the area of King and Germain to Charlotte, 8:30 to 5:30 today.
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3: Mainly cloudy skies today. Inland temperatures up to about 20. It'll be cooler along the coast. Temperatures around 15. Tonight it'll be cloudy. There is a slight chance of showers for the evening, but we will have rain beginning near midnight, low of 14. For tomorrow, showers will end near noon. Then it'll be cloudy skies. Light winds tomorrow, but the winds will get up to about 70 kilometers around noon. We'll see a high of 19 with the temperature falling to 13 in the afternoon. Then sunny and 17 for Saturday.
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1: Good morning. Canada has been formally invited for talks to become the European Union's first ever associate member. With Prime Minister Mark Carney in attendance in the front row, EU Commission President Ursula von der Leyen extended the invite during an address to the European Parliament.
2: We want to bring the relationship with Canada to the highest level possible. And dear Mark, I said we must urgently reimagine our partnerships. So I would like to work with you on opening the door for Canada to being the first associate member of the European Union.
1: Von der Leyen cited a desire to build a broader alliance with Canada, focused on areas that include defense, the Arctic, energy, and critical minerals. The Prime Minister's office says Canada welcomes the proposal to form a closer partnership with Europe, but says there's still lots of work to be done to determine just what that will look like. It'll cost more to fuel up for some this morning. The Energy and Utilities Board made a midweek adjustment overnight. Diesel is up 13 cents this morning, sitting at $2.86 a liter. Furnace oil up 13 cents as well to just under $2.80 a liter. No change in gas prices. Regular self-serve sits at 201.8. Premier Susan Holt's approval rating holding at 41%, according to a new Angus Reid Institute poll. That's unchanged from the previous quarter. 39% of New Brunswickers disapprove of Holt's performance. 9% are unsure. Manitoba Premier Wab Kanu, the only provincial premier with majority approval at 63%. The biggest increases came in British Columbia and Ontario, where David Eby and Doug Ford each regained about 10 points. The Angus Reid Institute surveyed more than 4,300 Canadians between September 8th and 15th. Housing New Brunswick says tenants and landlords want major changes to the province's rental rules. A new survey report on the Residential Tenancies Act drew over 2,800 respondents, 67% from tenants. Now, 60% raised affordability concerns, 58% flagging concerns about repairs and maintenance. The report says many people find the system slow, confusing, and hard to navigate. Housing New Brunswick says the findings will guide future changes to make the framework clearer, easier to use, and more responsive to today's housing needs. Atlantic Canada is sending 37 artificial intelligence companies to a major industry event in Montreal. ACOA says the companies will showcase their technology, meet investors and customers, and pursue new markets. The participating firms work in areas including healthcare, energy, finance, manufacturing, and cybersecurity. The event's bringing together more than 6,500 AI decision makers and experts. In sports, the Blue Jays are 1.5 games behind the White Sox now for the final wild card spot. Toronto beat the Tigers 5-1, while Cleveland downed the White Sox 6-3, and Texas beat the Red Sox 7-3 to stay half a game ahead of Toronto. The Twins edged the Yankees 5-4 in 13 innings. Now you're up to date. I'm Daryl Good.
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3: Mainly cloudy skies today. Inland temperatures up to about 20. It'll be cooler along the coast, with temperatures around 15. Tonight it'll be cloudy. There is a slight chance of showers for the evening, but we will have rain beginning near midnight, low of 14. For tomorrow, showers will end near noon, then it'll be cloudy skies. Light winds tomorrow, but the winds will get up to about 70 kilometers around noon. We'll see a high of 19 with the temperature falling to 13 in the afternoon. Then sunny and 17 for Saturday.
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0: Morgan Wallen and Ben By Now, 93 CFBC, St. John's country favorites. And your St. John's Sea Dogs are getting ready to head on over to Newfoundland for tomorrow's game. And they're going to be there Friday and Saturday. And then back home on Friday the 25th and Saturday the 26th, they'll be at home as well. So two games that weekend to wrap up September pretty much. So that's kind of crazy that we're already looking into the later part of the month. But the Sea Dogs are ready for their new schedule in the upcoming season. Find out more at chl.ca for your St. John's Sea Dogs.
1: Hey, it's Fitz, the guy who plays the hits from the Country Top 40, and I need you riding with me this weekend because we're starting with the 40 biggest country songs in the world, and we're not stopping until one of them is left standing. Last week, it was Taylor Swift, and I knew it. I knew you from the Toy Story 5 soundtrack. This week, don't assume anything. Just turn it up and count them down with me. Anything can happen. I'll see you this weekend for all the hits on the Country Top 40 with Fitz right here.
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3: Mainly cloudy skies today. Inland temperatures up to about 20. It'll be cooler along the coast. Temperatures around 15. Tonight it'll be cloudy. There is a slight chance of showers for the evening, but we will have rain beginning near midnight, low of 14. For tomorrow, showers will end near noon, then it'll be cloudy skies. Light winds tomorrow, but the winds will get up to about 70 kilometers around noon. We'll see a high of 19 with the temperature falling to 13 in the afternoon. Then sunny and 17 for Saturday.
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1: Good morning. Phones have been ringing with an emergency alert about a possible disruption of 911 service across Canada this morning. Some callers may experience difficulty reaching 911 on cell phones. Now, if you cannot connect, use a landline, Wi-Fi calling, or another carrier. You may also contact EHS at 1-888-346-9999. For emergencies, of course, seek immediate assistance from emergency personnel at the nearest police, fire, or medical facility if 911 is unavailable. The province is moving ahead with several major school projects in the St. John area. Education Minister Claire Johnson says the province is building a kindergarten to grade 8 school on the Central Peninsula. It'll replace Prince Charles and St. John the Baptist King Edward schools. The province also building a new kindergarten to grade 5 school to replace Hayes and White, St. Francis, and Centennial. Johnson says these projects are part of almost $243 million in infrastructure spending on education this year, working at 89 schools. The Canadian Federation of Independent Business says St. John and Fredericton have flunked its first report card on municipal business friendliness. The Federation ranked St. John 49th out of 66 cities. Fredericton tied for 30th, both with F grades. Moncton placed 24th with a D rating. Analyst Vincent Paquette says no city earned higher than a C+, and municipalities are just not prioritizing small business policies. The report cites high property taxes and red tape and calls on cities to cut duplicate permits, post permit timelines, and offer some tax relief. A St. John man has been sentenced to 7 years in prison for stabbing a woman in the neck. Crandall Peter McLaren pleaded guilty last month to attempted murder in the October 2025 attack on Rachel Godin. Justice Daryl Stevenson handed down the sentence Tuesday, according to the Times-Globe, the 7-year term recommended by both Crown and defense. McLaren expressed regret in court and says he wants to return to his children. He will get credit for unrelated stolen vehicle charge. The CEO of Northcliffe Resources says there will be no shortcuts meeting the province's environmental conditions for the proposed Sisson mine. Andrew Ng says higher standards help explain why the project's estimated cost has jumped to $1.5 billion from $579 million in 2013. The figure comes from a new feasibility study for the tungsten and molybdenum mine northwest of Fredericton. The province attached 40 conditions in 2015. Now, so far, Northcliffe's met only two of those, according to the Environment Department. Ng tells CBC many of the conditions are interdependent and they will be met on a cumulative basis. The company's planning a final go-ahead decision late next year. A 70-year-old inmate's died in custody at the Dorchester Pen. Correctional Service Canada says Thomas Landry died Monday after serving an indeterminate sentence since March of 2002. The agency says it'll review the circumstances as it does in all inmate deaths. Police and the coroner have also been notified. In sports, the Blue Jays beat Detroit 5-1 and are 1.5 games behind Chicago now for the final wild card spot. Cleveland moved into first place in the Central Division with a 6-3 win over the White Sox. Texas beat the Red Sox 7-3 to stay half a game ahead of Toronto. Minnesota clipped the Yankees 5-4 in 13 innings. Now you're up to date. I'm Daryl Good.
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2: Mainly cloudy skies today. Inland temperatures up to about 20. It'll be cooler along the coast. Temperatures around 15. Tonight it'll be cloudy. There is a slight chance of showers for the evening, but we will have rain beginning near midnight, low of 14. For tomorrow, showers will end near noon. Then it'll be cloudy skies. Light winds tomorrow, but the winds will get up to about 70 kilometers around noon. We'll see a high of 19 with the temperature falling to 13 in the afternoon. Then sunny and 17 for Saturday.
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0: Talisman and Alexander K. How Do You Miss Me? 93 CFBC, St. John's country favorites, Jade Eagleson, Zach John King, and Tyler Joe Miller coming up. Some Luke Combs for you as well. 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
2: Mainly cloudy skies today. Inland temperatures up to about 20. It'll be cooler along the coast. Temperatures around 15. Tonight it'll be cloudy. There is a slight chance of showers for the evening, but we will have rain beginning near midnight. Low of 14. For tomorrow, showers will end near noon. Then it'll be cloudy skies. Light winds tomorrow, but the winds will get up to about 70 kilometers around noon. We'll see a high of 19 with the temperature falling to 13 in the afternoon.

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1: Good morning. Phones have been ringing with an emergency alert about a possible disruption of 911 service across Canada this morning. Some callers may experience difficulty reaching 911 on cell phones. Now, if you cannot connect, use a landline, Wi-Fi calling, or another carrier. You may also contact EHS at 1-888-346-9999. For emergencies, of course, seek immediate assistance from emergency personnel at the nearest police, fire, or medical facility if 911 is unavailable. Canada has been formally invited for talks to become the European Union's first ever associate member. With Prime Minister Mark Carney in attendance in the front row, EU Commission President Ursula von der Leyen extended the invite during an address to the European Parliament.
2: We want to bring the relationship with Canada to the highest level possible. And dear Mark, I said we must urgently reimagine our partnerships. So I would like to work with you on opening the door for Canada to being the first associate member of the European Union.
1: Von der Leyen cited a desire to build a broader alliance with Canada, focused on areas that include defense, the Arctic, energy, and critical minerals. The Prime Minister's office says Canada welcomes the proposal to form a closer partnership with Europe, but says there's still lots of work to be done to determine just what that will look like. It'll cost more to fuel up for some this morning. The Energy and Utilities Board made a midweek adjustment overnight. Diesel is up 13 cents this morning, sitting at $2.86 a liter. Furnace oil up 13 cents as well to just under $2.80 a liter. No change in gas prices. Regular self-serve sits at $2.01.8. Premier Susan Holt's approval rating holding at 41%, according to a new Angus Reid Institute poll. That's unchanged from the previous quarter. 39% of New Brunswickers disapprove of Holt's performance. 9% are unsure. Manitoba Premier Wab Kanu, the only provincial premier with majority approval at 63%. The biggest increases came in British Columbia and Ontario, where David Eby and Doug Ford each regained about 10 points. The Angus Reid Institute surveyed more than 4,300 Canadians between September 8th and 15th. Housing New Brunswick says tenants and landlords want major changes to the province's rental rules. A new survey report on the Residential Tenancies Act drew over 2,800 respondents, 67% from tenants. Now, 60% raised affordability concerns, 58% flagging concerns about repairs and maintenance. The report says many people find the system slow, confusing, and hard to navigate. Housing New Brunswick says the findings will guide future changes to make the framework clearer, easier to use, and more responsive to today's housing needs. Atlantic Canada is sending 37 artificial intelligence companies to a major industry event in Montreal. ACOA says the companies will showcase their technology, meet investors and customers, and pursue new markets. The participating firms work in areas including healthcare, energy, finance, manufacturing, and cybersecurity. The event's bringing together more than 6,500 AI decision makers and experts. In sports, the Blue Jays are 1.5 games behind the White Sox now for the final wild card spot. Toronto beat the Tigers 5-1, while Cleveland downed the White Sox 6-3, and Texas beat the Red Sox 7-3 to stay half a game ahead of Toronto. The Twins edged the Yankees 5-4 in 13 innings. Now you're up to date. I'm Daryl Good.
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3: Mainly cloudy skies today. Inland temperatures up to about 20. It'll be cooler along the coast, with temperatures around 15. Tonight it'll be cloudy. There is a slight chance of showers for the evening, but we will have rain beginning near midnight, low of 14. For tomorrow, showers will end near noon, then it'll be cloudy skies. Light winds tomorrow, but the winds will get up to about 70 kilometers around noon. We'll see a high of 19 with the temperature falling to 13 in the afternoon. Then sunny and 17 for Saturday.
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0: Carrie Underwood before he cheats on 93 CFBC St. John's Country Favorites, Witches and Warlocks on the Water. 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Good morning, it's Chris, and more of St. John's Country Favorites next from Stella Lefty and Kane Brown.
1: Hey, it's Fitz, the guy who plays the hits from the Country Top 40, and I need you riding with me this weekend because we're starting with the 40 biggest country songs in the world, and we're not stopping until one of them is left standing. Last week, it was Taylor Swift, and I knew it. I knew you from the Toy Story 5 soundtrack. This week, don't assume anything. Just turn it up and count them down with me. Anything can happen. I'll see you this weekend for all the hits on the Country Top 40 with Fitz right here.
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3: Mainly cloudy skies today. Inland temperatures up to about 20. It'll be cooler along the coast. Temperatures around 15. Tonight it'll be cloudy. There is a slight chance of showers for the evening, but we will have rain beginning near midnight. Low of 14. For tomorrow, showers will end near noon, then it'll be cloudy skies. Light winds tomorrow, but the winds will get up to about 70 kilometers around noon. We'll see a high of 19 with the temperature falling to 13 in the afternoon. Then sunny and 17 for Saturday.
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1: Good morning. Phones have been ringing with an emergency alert about a possible disruption of 911 service across Canada this morning. Some callers may experience difficulty reaching 911 on cell phones. Now, if you cannot connect, use a landline, Wi-Fi calling, or another carrier. You may also contact DHS at 1-888-346-9999. For emergencies, of course, seek immediate assistance from emergency personnel at the nearest police, fire, or medical facility if 911 is unavailable. The province is moving ahead with several major school projects in the St. John area. Education Minister Claire Johnson says the province is building a kindergarten to grade 8 school on the Central Peninsula. It'll replace Prince Charles and St. John the Baptist King Edward schools. The province also building a new kindergarten to grade 5 school to replace Hayes and White, St. Francis, and Centennial. Johnson says these projects are part of almost $243 million in infrastructure spending on education this year, working at 89 schools. The Canadian Federation of Independent Business says St. John and Fredericton have flunked its first report card on municipal business friendliness. The Federation ranked St. John 49th out of 66 cities, Fredericton tied for 30th, both with F grades. Moncton placed 24th with a D rating. Analyst Vincent Paquette says no city earned higher than a C+, and municipalities are just not prioritizing small business policies. The report cites high property taxes and red tape and calls on cities to cut duplicate permits, post permit timelines, and offer some tax relief. A St. John man has been sentenced to 7 years in prison for stabbing a woman in the neck. Crandall Peter McLaren pleaded guilty last month to attempted murder in the October 2025 attack on Rachel Godin. Justice Daryl Stevenson handed down the sentence Tuesday, according to the Times-Globe, the 7-year term recommended by both Crown and defense. McLaren expressed regret in court and says he wants to return to his children. He will get credit for unrelated stolen vehicle charge. The CEO of Northcliffe Resources says there'll be no shortcuts meeting the province's environmental conditions for the proposed Sisson mine. Andrew Ng says higher standards help explain why the project's estimated cost has jumped to $1.5 billion from $579 million in 2013. The figure comes from a new feasibility study for the tungsten and molybdenum mine northwest of Fredericton. The province attached 40 conditions in 2015. Now, so far, Northcliffe's met only two of those, according to the Environment Department. Ng tells CBC many of the conditions are interdependent and they will be met on a cumulative basis. The company's planning a final go-ahead decision late next year. A 70-year-old inmate's died in custody at the Dorchester Pen. Correctional Service Canada says Thomas Landry died Monday after serving an indeterminate sentence since March of 2002. The agency says it'll review the circumstances as it does in all inmate deaths. Police and the coroner have also been notified. In sports, the Blue Jays beat Detroit 5-1 and are 1.5 games behind Chicago now for the final wild card spot. Cleveland moved into first place in the Central Division with a 6-3 win over the White Sox. Texas beat the Red Sox 7-3 to stay half a game ahead of Toronto. Minnesota clipped the Yankees 5-4 in 13 innings. Now you're up to date. I'm Daryl Good.
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2: Mainly cloudy skies today. Inland temperatures up to about 20. It'll be cooler along the coast. Temperatures around 15. Tonight it'll be cloudy. There is a slight chance of showers for the evening, but we will have rain beginning near midnight. Low of 14. For tomorrow, showers will end near noon. Then it'll be cloudy skies. Light winds tomorrow, but the winds will get up to about 70 kilometers around noon. We'll see a high of 19 with the temperature falling to 13 in the afternoon. Then sunny and 17 for Saturday.
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0: 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Right now, there is a traffic advisory that is in effect, and that is until 5:30 today. That's King Street between Germain and Charlotte, eastbound only, 8:30 to 5:30 today. 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
5: Mainly cloudy skies today. Inland temperatures up to about 20. It'll be cooler along the coast. Temperatures around 15. Tonight, it'll be cloudy. There is a slight chance of showers for the evening, but we will have rain beginning near midnight, low of 14. For tomorrow, showers will end near noon. Then it'll be cloudy skies. Light winds tomorrow, but the winds will get up to about 70 kilometers around noon. We'll see a high of 19 with the temperature falling to 13 in the afternoon. Then sunny and 17 for Saturday.
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1: Dear drunk me, I bet you're sitting on a high back, running up a good tab, thinking them 2-for-1 shots ain't kicking in. 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

0: Tennille Towns for the last time, 93 CFBC, St. John's country favorites. And the St. John weather forecast coming up next. It's going to be cooler by the end of the weekend, but right now let's enjoy the sunshine we've got for today and coming up on Saturday as well. The start of the weekend looking good. Colder at night, as we're going to have to get used to that now, but look at Friday nights down to 4 degrees.
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2: Mainly cloudy skies today. Inland temperatures up to about 20. It'll be cooler along the coast. Temperatures around 15. Tonight, it'll be cloudy. There is a slight chance of showers for the evening, but we will have rain beginning near midnight, low of 14. For tomorrow, showers will end near noon. Then it'll be cloudy skies. Light winds tomorrow, but the winds will get up to about 70 kilometers around noon. We'll see a high of 19 with the temperature falling to 13 in the afternoon. Then sunny and 17 for Saturday.
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4: Mainly cloudy skies today. Inland temperatures up to about 20. It'll be cooler along the coast. Temperatures around 15. Tonight it'll be cloudy. There is a slight chance of showers for the evening, but we will have rain beginning near midnight. Low of 14. For tomorrow, showers will end near noon. Then it'll be cloudy skies. Light winds tomorrow, but the winds will get up to about 70 kilometers around noon. We'll see a high of 19 with the temperature falling to 13 in the afternoon. Then sunny and 17 for Saturday.
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0: Hey, it's Fitz, the guy who plays the hits from the Country Top 40, and I need you riding with me this weekend because we're starting with the 40 biggest country songs in the world, and we're not stopping until one of them is left standing. Last week, it was Taylor Swift, and I knew it. I knew you from the Toy Story 5 soundtrack. This week, don't assume anything. Just turn it up and count them down with me. Anything can happen. I'll see you this weekend for all the hits on the Country Top 40 with Fitz right here.
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1: Mix of sun and cloud through the afternoon, a high of 20, clouding over after midnight, and the rain will start falling about 5 to 10 millimeters with fog patches and an overnight low of 14. Now, the rain will end near noontime Friday with a risk of a thundershower early in the day, another 5 millimeters or so, and then a clearing sky. Wind becomes brisk out of the northwest, a high of 20. Sunshine Saturday, 17, and cloudy and 15 Sunday.
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1: Mix of sun and clouds through the afternoon, a high of 20, clouding over after midnight, and the rain will start falling about 5 to 10 millimeters with fog patches and an overnight low of 14. Now, the rain will end near noontime Friday with a risk of a thundershower early in the day, another 5 millimeters or so, and then a clearing sky. Wind becomes brisk out of the northwest, a high of 20. Sunshine Saturday, 17, and cloudy and 15 Sunday.
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2: Mix of sun and cloud through the afternoon, a high of 20, clouding over after midnight, and the rain will start falling, about 5 to 10 millimeters, with fog patches, and an overnight low of 14. Now, the rain will end near noontime Friday, with the risk of a thundershower early in the day, another 5 millimeters or so, and then a clearing sky. Wind becomes brisk out of the northwest, a high of 20. Sunshine Saturday, 17, and cloudy and 15 Sunday.

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0: Single again, Josh Ross, 93 CFBC. Welcome to our Thursday, day before the weekend. Well, the day before the weekend. I have to qualify that. Hey, if you're celebrating birthday today, you're in pretty good company. Let's see here. Starting off today, we've got Austin Matthews from the Maple Leafs. He's one of the most dangerous goal scorers in the NHL. Austin Matthews turns 29 today. Patrick Mahomes, I can't believe he's only 31 today. You know, with all that he's accomplished so far, the quarterback from the Chiefs. Let's see here. Daniel Brooks from Orange is the New Black turns 37. And if you're celebrating a birthday today as well, you're celebrating with Alex Ovechkin, one of the greatest goal scorers and from the Washington Capitals as well. He turns 41. Lots of good fun on the way for you today. In fact, I'm going to start off with a thought of the day. It says this: the beautiful thing about learning is that nobody can take it away from you. That word comes to us from B.B. King, legendary blues guitar player, and who's actually in the Port City a couple of times over the last, many years ago. All coming up for you, Dan and Shay. Next up, I got a coffee in my hand, so that counts, right? It's a drink in my hand. Eric Church, 93 CFBC.
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0: That's Kelsey Kulik, Delegate to Heaven 93 CFBC. She's going to be performing at the CCMA Awards on this Saturday, and looking forward to that. She's the first part of the wave of people that are announced alongside Dee Brody, James Barker Band, The Reclaws, and Owen Rigling. And you can be able to watch it this weekend on CTV and on Crave. You can stream it there. But she's got a big Las Vegas gig coming up. Kelsey's been announced as one of the national anthem performers at the 2026 Wrangler National Finals Rodeo. So she's going to sing the U.S. National Anthem on December 12th in Las Vegas. There she is, Till I Get to Heaven, 93 CFBC. On the way for you, JoJo Mason and Russell Dickerson on the way on the other side of our weather details.
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2: Mix of sun and cloud through the afternoon, a high of 20, clouding over after midnight, and the rain will start falling, about 5 to 10 millimeters, with fog patches and an overnight low of 14. Now, the rain will end near noontime Friday, with the risk of a thundershower early in the day, another 5 millimeters or so, and then a clearing sky. Wind becomes brisk out of the northwest, a high of 20. Sunshine Saturday, 17, and cloudy and 15 Sunday.
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0: can't believe that song is from 2015. That's 11 years old. JoJo Mason, 93 CFPC. His latest project is called Gold, and he's had a pretty good year. He got a couple of BC Country Music Association nominations, made a trip back to Saskatoon earlier this year for the Telemiracle 50, and I love that his new music includes titles like Gold and Betting on Me. Basically, JoJo's out there betting on himself. Apparently, he thinks he's worth his weight in gold, and I think he just might be. In country music, that's a much better investment than betting on a mechanical bull. JoJo Mason, Good Kind of Love, 93 CFPC. We're on our way to the 3 o'clock. We get Sam Hunt, Dasha, Dustin Lynch, and the Hunter Brothers all the way after Lady A. Downtown, 93 CFPC.
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0: That is a new Canadian artist right there, Tony Stavins, and he was actually part of the 2026 Boots and Hearts lineup in August, alongside artists like Brett Kissel, James Barker Band, Russell Dickerson, and the Chicks. His debut was Days Like This from last year. It came out May 2025, and his latest single is You Problem, which actually reached number 54 on the Canadian country music charts, and he was also nominated for Breakthrough Artist of the Year last year's CCMAs. So watch and happen and see what happens this weekend. And the CCMA is coming up. You'll be able to stream it on Crave and watch it on CTV. Kenny Chesney on the way for you next up. 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

0: That is the latest track from Luke Bryan. It's going to be on his brand new album, Signs, that's coming out tomorrow. It's his 9th studio album, and it's got other songs like Country and She Knows It, which we just played, Word on the Street, Fish, Hunt, Golf, Drink. You know, Luke's got a real thing for fishing. I mean, you think back a couple of years ago, fishing, hunting, loving every day. Actually, that song has caused a little bit of online drama. Some people accuse Luke of using AI to create the song because it's deliberately simple lyrics. But Luke's denying it. He said he and his team wrote it themselves. They get pretty fired up about the accusations during an interview with someone online as well. But his farm tour starts today, and it's going to be running through Sunday. He's got 4 shows at family-owned farms. Dasha, Kenny Whitmire, the Page Pickers, and DJ Rock are going to be special guests. And he's continuing his Word on the Street tour, which is wrapping up on September 26th, just a couple of weeks away. Luke Bryan, 93 CFBC. Weather details, and then Dean Brody.
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2: Mix of sun and clouds through the afternoon, a high of 20, clouding over after midnight, and the rain will start falling, about 5 to 10 millimeters, with fog patches, and an overnight low of 14. Now, the rain will end near noontime Friday, with a risk of a thundershower early in the day, another 5 millimeters or so, and then a clearing sky. Wind becomes brisk out of the northwest, a high of 20. Sunshine Saturday, 17, and cloudy and 15 Sunday.
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0: That was a big one. The breakthrough for them, Maddie and Tay, Girl in a Country Song, 93 CFBC. Well, we do have some big family news for Maddie Marlowe from Maddie and Tay. Maddie and her husband, Jonah, have actually announced that they're expecting baby number two. It's going to be a little girlio. So their three-year-old son, Forrest, is actually getting promoted to Big Brother early next year. And that comes after a pretty emotional year for Maddie and Tay fans. The duo officially wrapped up things earlier this year after being together for more than 10 years. So Maddie's going from country music duo to mom of two. Still working with a duo of sorts. But judging by the way the toddlers operate, she's about to discover that two kids is basically a tag team wrestling match. Congratulations to Maddie Marlowe. Maddie and Tay, 93 CFBC, taking us all the way to four. We've got Old Dominion, Terry, Tebe, and Emerson Drive, Chris Young, and the Reclaws, one beer away. 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
1: Good afternoon. Brunswick's 911 service has been fully restored after intermittent outages this morning. Matt Silver with Bell Canada says technicians detected a problem with the next generation 911 network at 4:13 this morning. Outages affected areas across Canada, including New Brunswick, according to emergency management. People were urged to try a landline, Wi-Fi calling, or another carrier during the disruptions. And Silver says backup systems routed emergency calls while the company investigated the root cause. Kodiak RCMP arresting a suspect after gunfire was exchanged with police in downtown Moncton. Police responded to reports of shots fired on St. George Street around 8:08 this morning. Corporal Luke Picard says an armed suspect fired towards officers. Members return fire. The suspect was arrested and taken to hospital for assessment. No officers were injured. Edith Cavell School went into a lockdown for about 30 minutes. It was since lifted. Police say there's no further risk to the public. The RCMP have referred the incident to CERT. A man from Halifax is going to jail for 23 months for sexually assaulting three people at the Moncton Water Park. Post Media is reporting 27-year-old Brijesh Kalpeshkumar Patel was found guilty of committing the offenses while intoxicated in July of 2024. He was arrested at Magic Mountain in July of that year. A judge convicted Patel of sexually assaulting two women and a girl under 16, along with other offenses. The judge cited the young victim's age and the public setting as aggravating factors. Patel will also serve 15 months probation and must register as a sex offender for 10 years. He is banned from water parks and other places where children are likely to be present. Well, Acting Chief Neil Fowler says violent crime in St. John has risen 11% over last year. He told the Police Commission Board on Tuesday that assaults are up 8%, mostly among people who know each other. Family violence increased 11%, sex offenses 12%, criminal harassment 63%, and threats 28%. Fowler says higher pepper spray use is a significant concern, and police are working with city planners and partners on prevention, including a possible bylaw on bear spray. Robberies and weapons offenses both declined, according to the Times Globe. The New Brunswick government is moving ahead with plans to convert the Belladune Generating Station from coal-fired to wood pellets. Now, the province's roughly $65 million project will help meet federal coal regulations due to take effect in 2030, while also keeping the generating station operating beyond that date. Once converted, the province says Belladune is expected to become New Brunswick's largest renewable power generator, using sustainably sourced advanced wood pellets as fuel. Now, the project is also expected to support about 713 full-time jobs across Canadian supply chains and generate an estimated $85 million in GDP each year. The next phase includes engineering, equipment upgrades, fuel testing, and site preparation. PEI's premier was looking for financing for new electricity cables to New Brunswick at this week's Canada Investment Summit in Toronto. The $215 million project would replace aging intertie links that deliver most of the island's electricity from NB Power. Premier Rob Lance says the province will need to borrow and is looking for the best terms, including possible public investment. That's according to Post Media. The summit hosted by the Prime Minister aimed to attract private investment across Canada. Diesel prices jumped another 13 cents a liter overnight. The maximum price is $2.86 a liter. That follows a 14.2 cent increase over the weekend, bringing the total rise to more than 27 cents in just a few days. The maximum price for regular self-serve gasoline remained unchanged. Prices did not change overnight in Nova Scotia or PEI, with the next scheduled adjustment for all three provinces tomorrow. St. John's splash pads closed for the season this Sunday. The four sites at Marketplace West, Rainbow Park, Fleming Court, and the Gathering Space drew families and friends all summer for laughs and cool downs. And the city is thanking residents for the community spirit that made the season shine and says it's looking forward to another busy summer next year. In sports, the Blue Jays, a game and a half behind Chicago for the final wildcard spot in the American League, have the day off. The Yankees are also off, and the Red Sox are in Texas. In the NFL, the Lions are in Buffalo. The Maritime Hockey League, the Timberwolves are in West Kent to play the Steamers. The Bearcats are in Pictou to play the Week's Crushers. Now you're up to date. I'm Sheldon McLeod.
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1: Mix of sun and cloud through the afternoon, a high of 20, clouding over after midnight, and the rain will start falling, about 5 to 10 millimeters, with fog patches and an overnight low of 14. Now, the rain will end near noontime Friday, with a risk of a thunder shower early in the day, another 5 millimeters or so, and then a clearing sky Wind becomes brisk out of the northwest, a high of 20. Sunshine Saturday, 17, and cloudy and 15 Sunday.
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0: today's country. 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And yesterday's favorites.
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0: That's Ali Walker, new Canadian artist right there. She signed with Huff & Co. That's a company that's connected to a Nashville super producer, Dan Huff, actually one of my favorite guitar players of all time. This guy has played on just about everything 80s pop and country, and a wonderful artist. But now Ali's actually working on new music for her next album. Now she's given us songs like I Like Big Trucks, Creek, and The Whiskey's Gone. That's her new song, Dog at the Door. And she's out on the road right now, Niagara Falls tomorrow, Quebec on Saturday, and later this fall, she's going to be opening up for Tim Hicks at the Norfolk Country Fair. So she's going from PEI to Nashville to Niagara Falls. Not too bad at all for a PEI artist right there. Ali Walker, Dog at the Door, 93 CFBC. Weather details around the corner. 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

0: Bailey Zimmerman, 93 CFBC. Hey, let's look back in time. It was on today's date back in 2000 that Trisha Yearwood actually got inducted into the Georgia Music Hall of Fame by the governor of Georgia. That's pretty cool, right? And let's see here. If you're a wrestling fan, it was on today's date in 2017 that wrestling manager Bobby the Brain Heenan passed away. And he had a pretty long battle with cancer. What a courageous fellow he was. He went through some pretty drastic surgeries, but one thing changed. He lost his ability to speak, but he never lost his sense of humor and that sinister glint in his eyes. So on today's date back in 1964, The Bewitched premiered on ABC. And let's go back to 1960. Loretta Lynn appeared for the very first time on the Grand Ole Opry stage, and she was inducted into the Opry 2 years later. Today is actually Country Music Day. How appropriate. We are St. John's home for country favorites, 93 CFBC. Weather details next.
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2: Mix of sun and cloud through the afternoon, a high of 20, clouding over after midnight, and the rain will start falling, about 5 to 10 millimeters, with fog patches, and an overnight low of 14. Now, the rain will end near noontime Friday, with a risk of a thundershower early in the day, another 5 millimeters or so, and then a clearing sky. Wind becomes brisk out of the northwest, a high of 20. Sunshine Saturday, 17, and cloudy and 15 Sunday.
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0: enough.
1: John Party 93 CFBC. How'd you like that one? That's a great new tune from him. Boots off. And he's actually kicking off a brand new tour today, but he's going through some pretty big changes off stage. The Gamblin' Man's tour starts tonight in Richmond, Virginia, and he's bringing the tour to Canada as well on the weekend, and he's going to be in Niagara Falls. But it's been a bit of a difficult year. Party and his wife Summer announced their divorce back in July, and John recently told fans that he's just a little bit defeated these days, so he's focused on healing and being the best dad that he can possibly be. And so in a pretty emotional moment, he did his song Head Over Boots at a festival in Mexico and dedicated it to Summer. So John's hitting the road today. Sometimes the best way to deal with a broken heart is to crank up the amps and keep on moving and keep those boots off. John Party 93 CFBC.
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1: Good afternoon. A male youth has been arrested after allegedly firing shots at police during a weapons call in Moncton. The serious incident response team says Kodiak RCMP responded to the St. George area this morning and found the youth with a firearm. CERT says the youth fired in the direction of officers who responded with lethal and non-lethal weapons. Now, the youth was arrested after a short foot pursuit and was taken to hospital for assessment. No officers were injured, according to the RCMP. Nearby Edith Cavell School was placed in lockdown for about a half hour during the police operation. Moncton man charged with first-degree murder hung up on a judge during a telephone court appearance today. James Wilson Thomas Hanna is charged in the death of a man who died after being found seriously injured outside the Bridge to Home Hub shelter on St. George Street back in August. Hanna told Judge Claude Hache he needs a psychiatric evaluation and his medication, but the judge refused without his lawyer present. The line then went silent. Hache noted Hanna had hung up, according to the Times and transcript. The case will be back in court September 24th. Study of Ritchie Lake in Quispamsis estimates 208,000 cubic meters of sediment have built up in the lake. Brunswick News reports that is the equivalent to about 5,200 dump truck loads. Isaac Bain, the co-chair of the Ritchie Lake Citizens Advisory Committee, presented the findings to town council. The assessment also found water quality concerns, including high levels of E. coli and chlorine. Four tributaries have been identified as sources of increased sediment. The committee is developing a five-year action plan with potential restoration work estimated at more than $3 million. Bain says dredging could eventually be considered, but sources of sediment must be addressed first. NB Power secured the majority of the biomass fuel it needs to convert its Belladune generating station away from coal. The Crown utility says it signed agreements with the Canadian suppliers of sustainably sourced wood and agricultural hemp pellets. The executive, Lori Clark, says the deals move the Belladune transition from planning into execution. And with supply in place, NB Power can start equipment upgrades and prepare the station for long-term renewable operation. The utility has spent 9 years searching for a new fuel source and aims to phase out coal by 2030. Critics are questioning why Premier Susan Holt promoted a proposed Lawrenville data center to investors before the project received environmental approval. Telegraph Journal reports the 390-megawatt project needs $3.9 billion U.S. dollars in capital and would include a 190-megawatt natural gas plant. Green MLA Megan Mitten says the province should impose a moratorium until protections for communities are in place. Lawrenville residents are also questioning the promoting of the project while the data center policy is still being developed. Government says the Lawrenville project will be subject to that policy. Public feedback on the proposed framework is open until the 2nd of October. The CRTC has announced it's improving the broadband fund to help protect Canadians from internet and cell phone service outages. Jen Nicholson explains.
2: To date, the CRTC says it's helped improve high-speed internet and cell phone services in more than 320 communities, including 135 Indigenous communities, connecting essential institutions such as schools, healthcare facilities, and community centers. Following a public consultation, the Broadband Fund will now support projects that reduce the risk of impact of outages. A release says these projects will help make internet and cell phone services more reliable, including during severe weather and other emergencies. The CRTC says it's accepting funding proposals to the Broadband Fund until October 15th. For MBS News, I'm Jen Nicholson.
1: An Ontario judge has denied Tamara Litch permission to travel internationally. Litch, a key organizer of the 2022 Freedom Convoy protest in Ottawa, is serving 12 months house arrest after a mischief conviction last October. She applied in July to travel to the White House and to go on a cruise linked to her work at Rebel News. Justice Heather Perkins McVeigh says Litch has followed her sentence conditions, but her circumstances have not changed. The judge says allowing the travel would weaken the punitive and deterrent effects of that sentence. In sports, the Blue Jays, a game and a half behind Chicago for the final wildcard spot in the American League, have the day off. The Yankees are also off. Red Sox are in Texas. And in the NFL, the Lions are in Buffalo. Now you're up to date. I'm Sheldon McLeod.
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1: The increase in cloudiness, showers starting after midnight, about 5 millimeters in all, with fog patches and a low of 12. Those showers will wrap up by noontime Friday, with the risk of a thunder shower before that happens. Another 5 millimeters possible. Wind picking up out of the northwest, gusting to 40 through the afternoon, a high of 20. A few clouds Friday night, down to plus 5, sunny 17 Saturday, and cloudy and 15 Sunday.
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0: That song is busy climbing the charts. That's Loving Life Again, Ella Langley, 93 CFBC. Now, her song, Choosing Texas, has actually spent 22 weeks in the number one Billboard Hot 100. Not typically the country chart. Now, she's actually tying Mariah Carey for the longest run at the number one in the history of the charts. So get this. Ella could actually break that record next week. She's also leading the CMA award nominations with 9, including Entertainer of the Year. And let's see here. It looks like Drake actually put out a remix of Choosing Texas and featured in his surprise Fear of Missing Out project. And so that's how big it is. It's even going into hip-hop, too. Ella Langley went from country newcomer to breaking records, getting 9 CMA nominations, and now getting the Drake treatment, all while she's out on a sold-out tour. Not a bad week in the office for Ella Langley. 93 CFBC, Keith Urban on the way after Nate Holler.
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0: Russell Dickerson, Worth Your Wild, 93 CFBC. Well, if you're going to be watching the CMAs this weekend, of course, as you figure they would, with Dolly Parton no longer with us in the physical form. Of course, she's always going to be with us in our hearts and in the music. The Country Music Association is going to be honoring Dolly with a two-hour live special titled CMA Presents I Will Always Love You. Celebration of Dolly Parton. It's going to feature all kinds of performances, some archived footage, and some stories that actually show Dolly's journey as an artist, a humanitarian, and an entrepreneur as well. She was super smart, although she didn't let on. She passed away at the age of 80 just on the 25th of last month after a brief battle with cancer. So watch for that special. It's going to air October 21st, 9 p.m. on ABC and on Disney+. I'm definitely going to be watching that. How about you? It's the Drive at 5 on 93 CFBC. Jelly Roll's coming up after weather.
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3: The increase in cloudiness, showers starting after midnight, about 5 millimeters in all, with fog patches and a low of 12. Those showers will wrap up by noontime Friday, with the risk of a thunder shower before that happens. Another 5 millimeters possible. Wind picking up out of the northwest, gusting to 40 through the afternoon, a high of 20. A few clouds Friday night, down to plus 5, sunny 17 Saturday, and cloudy and 15 Sunday.
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1: I ain't

0: That guy right there, he started out as a YouTuber, just kind of like myself, sitting in your home living room with your guitar in your hand, computer fired up, recording and capturing every moment, then posting it and just sharing it to the world and not really expecting too much. He became a huge sensation. So now Luke Combs has actually reached the point now where he doesn't really do concerts anymore, and I'm using air quotes. He does stadium takeovers. His My Kind of Saturday Night tour just wrapped up after playing huge stadiums all across North America and in Europe, including Montreal and Toronto. And he finished it off by becoming the first country solo artist to headline three straight nights at Wembley Stadium. And he's got his brand new single out, The Way I Am, and he's racked up 23 consecutive solo number one country singles. That's 23. Now, at this point, Luke doesn't even need to release a song. He could probably just record himself ordering a cheeseburger, and it would still hit number one, as long as he's got the guitar. I'd like some cheese on my burger. And I don't know. I don't know what rhymes with burger. You tell me. It's the Drive at 5 and 93 CFBC. Gretchen Wilson coming up, as well as the Rick Laws, and we're going to kick off that set of four right now. Lainey Wilson, Wildflowers.
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